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So can Navisu some keep it to do. 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

Sun, skittle, I'm a woman, so we can make it in our zone. Sun, skittle, I'm a woman, so we can make it in our zone.

You're locked into Habitat and Rinse. You're in it with Tone Rory for the next hour. Today's show sounded like Amapiano, funky, tribal, house.

I had a lot of extra tunes ready for this show that I have not got anywhere near, but I don't want to rush it. I'll be forcing it. I might have saved something next month.

That's going to be the last one from me today. It's called At Last. Habitat's going to be back in your airwaves same time next month, second Tuesday. It'll be in there. Listen back for now. Stay safe. See you then. See you in a couple of weeks. Peace.

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De PlayStation, ao vivo agora. Vamos lá.

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You can get yours in a 6-4. Whatever it is.

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Hey, arch whip, hey, earbuds flying, can't stop this mission. 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

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It's been here for the wax for It's FM. Took you through a little techno special the last 60. Really bringing myself back to kind of 4-4 club music at the moment. Mainly because the parties that I've been to that have been the best the last couple of years have been techno parties. Shouts to the neighbourhood. Shouts to Adonis. Shouts to Horse Festival. Loads of others that I haven't touched yet.